Lightning 100, that's the new slow pull better man. It was shovels and rope coping mechanism. Town to get down, stay down has teamed up with Tune Yards and the Linda Lindas for a new single. This is fun. It's called Sick of the Times. It's Tao on Lightning 100.

We had Local Lightning from Howdy and Tao teaming up with Tune Yards and the Linda Lindas for the new single, Sick of the Times. That's Tao of Town to Get Down, Stay Down. It sounded great there on that new tune. We've got Grace Potter on deck. First, though, it's Nashville's own Joy Aladakun and Zombie on Lightning 100.

0: Lightning 100 with the Bends. Seasons Change. That was Houndmouth before that. Their new one, Tiger Blood. We had Amos Lee in the set, and This Is the Kid. Also, Lucy Dacus, Planting Tomatoes. Lieutenant Dan hanging out with you here in the studio. Lucy Dacus's bandmate from Boy Genius, Phoebe Bridgers, is sitting on two sold-out nights at Bridgestone Arena this fall, and we've been working on something special for those shows. I'm just going to tease it for now, but keep listening in the coming weeks, and I think actually probably by next week, you're going to find out not only how you can score a pair of tickets to that one of the sold-out shows at Bridgestone Arena, we are also going to give you a chance to get into a sound check party. Our winner's going to get vinyl. It's very special. Tell the Phoebe Bridgers fan in your life to make sure they're listening next week right here on Lightning 100. I'd also make sure they're subscribed to our Instagram at Lightning 100.
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0: That's a great one. It was Lake Street Dive, Stop Your Crying, featuring former Nashvilleian Rachel Price, who grew up in Hendersonville. Yeah, we've loved Lake Street Dive for a long time around here. It was Mitski. I'll change for you. You know, Mitski moved here to Nashville a few years back. I was reading about that in the Tennessean when it happened. It was Moon Taxi with Year Zero. That there are Year Zero champs. I make that joke a lot. Year Zero of Music City Mayhem, our very first year doing it before we realized it'd be an annual event. Moon Taxi entered all the way back in 2009, and they got the trophy, our very first winners of Music City Mayhem, which we just did again for the 17th time this spring. Lieutenant Dan hanging out with you here in the studio. Tomorrow on the morning show, we're going to have a special guest. Alicia Blue will be here, and she's my DJ pick of the week. We'll take a quick break, come back. I think you're going to like this one. New Alicia Blue when we return.
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0: This is my DJ pick of the week, and it's a great new one from Nashville's own Alicia Blue. The song is called Backwards Again. Alicia Blue going to be in the studio tomorrow morning, 9:30 a.m. Definitely tune in for that. It's next week. We'll get the new album and a show. It's Skinny Dennis. Take a listen. If you hadn't heard it yet, I think you're going to like it. It's Alicia Blue and Backwards Again on Lightning 100.

Lightning 100 Nashville Zone, Alicia Blue, backwards again. We'll have her on the morning show tomorrow at 9:30 a.m. Be sure to tune in for that. It's next week. We'll see her out at Skinny Dennis, and we'll get the new record. I made it my DJ pick of the week, so you know I liked it. I've been playing it on the Phoenix Rising. If you like it as well, let us know. We're listening on the socials at Lightning 100. As we get on new Casey Musgraves, it was earlier today we were giving away tickets to the Friday Bourbon and Beyond Festival, which Casey Musgraves is part of that Friday lineup, and played this one as people are trying to win tickets. Tomorrow we'll have Saturday Bourbon and Beyond Festival tickets to give away during the request lunch right here on Lightning 100. For now, we got Casey Musgraves' Mexico Honey on Lightning 100.

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0: Lightning 100, that is Nashville Zone. Nicole Atkins, When the Night Falls. We had St. Paul and the Broken Bones, Half the City, and Panda Bear and Sonic Boom teaming up for A Question of When. They've worked together before. We didn't know when they'd work together again. Now we do, because there it is. 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

Lightning 100. 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Even Arlo Parks will be here from London, England. And I do hope that you get out and discover your next favorite band. Maybe you've never seen Marble Jets before. And we're getting to know them a little bit better this week because they're in heavy rotation as our local artist of the week, which is now brought to you by Blue Sky Studios Nashville. It was just last night on the 615. Lightning Casey announced them as our local artist of the week. And this place is great. Of course, they are a professional recording studio. 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

0: Lightning 100, Jack White. That's Neighbors Blues. Another great one from Jack. It was Wilco, I Might. And Interpol, See Out Loud. Yeah, Jack White on the brain right now. We're going to get two nights of Jack out at the new Truth venue. We got your chance to win your way into night two, which will be October 10th. They sold out October 9th, added a second night. And you can enter to win a free pair of tickets to it on the ticket window. Not only do we have tickets to Jack White, we got tickets for Dave Matthews Band, Fish, and Bourbon and Beyond Festival. Ooh, also I see Jason Isbell tickets for his show at the Ryman Auditorium. We got a lot of those coming up. Can't wait for it. And of course, we got a lot of artists playing Bourbon and Beyond Festival Thursday, Friday, Saturday, Sunday, individual days. Whether you're going to try and do all 4 days, or maybe you're just going to go up on Friday to catch Mumford & Sons, Casey Musgraves, Foster the People. 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

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Here's a picture that I saved for too long. Here's my credit card and keys, and the reason I won't find peace. 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

0: Lightning 100, National Zone, Wolf Twin. Song's called All I Wanted. We get to see and hear Wolf Twin as part of Free Fest. They're on the lineup for day two, which is Saturday, September 5th, along with Nikki Lane, Paul McDonald, Lainey Jones, Marvel Jets. Yes, we're looking forward to Free Fest once again in 2026. Of course, that'll be Friday, Saturday, and Sunday of Labor Day weekend, which if you haven't looked at the calendar in a minute, actually brought it was brought up in a meeting yesterday. It's like, you know, that's just a couple of weeks away, and then it's, yeah, it actually is. But looking forward to another Free Fest out at Centennial Park on Labor Day weekend. It was the latest from Cage the Elephant. Before that, we heard Beaches in Tennessee, Bridget Calls Me Baby with I Can Take the Sun Out of the Sky. Good Wednesday morning. It's Jay with you here in the Lightning 100 studio, and maybe not taking the sun completely out of the sky, but my goodness, all of the meteorologists were correct. Yesterday turned out to be an absolutely beautiful day here in Middle Tennessee. Still a little bit warm, but not as hot as we have been. Certainly not as humid as we have been the last few weeks here in the Nashville area. And we're actually in the 60s right now, folks. It's 69 degrees in downtown Music City. Nice, crisp morning. And, well, as I mentioned yesterday, I really hope everybody enjoyed it, because it looks like the heat and humidity will be back beginning today. We'll take a look at that forecast, but all things being equal, not too bad. At least we don't have, you know, heat advisories and, you know, heat index values in the triple digits. Not quite that hot, but still a little bit warmer as we roll through our Wednesday. And speaking of rolling through our Wednesday morning, let's everyone hope that we have a better commute than we did yesterday. I noticed that there were a lot of accidents, of course, during the morning, because I was telling everyone listening about them here on the show, and saw a lot of accidents yesterday afternoon as well. So let's have ourselves a good day out on the roads. All that to say, I do have to tell you about a crash already being reported. Thankfully, not blocking any lanes of traffic, but 65 South at Trinity Lane up north of downtown. We've got a crash that is blocking the right shoulder, so be aware of that. Quick timeout, back with the full forecast, and I'll let you know what tickets I have to give away and remind you of my special guest scheduled to join us here on Lightning in the Morning.
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0: All right, 6:20 a.m. Time to see what's happening for us weather-wise here in Middle Tennessee. As I mentioned, 69 degrees right now in Nashville. It looks like we will get to the low 90s as a high temperature later this afternoon. And yes, it will be a little bit more humid than it was yesterday, but 93, 94 looks like our high temperature. Tonight into early tomorrow morning is our next best chance for some Definitely some rain showers, potentially some storms, and it looks like some of those actually could be rather strong. So keep that in mind for the overnight hours tonight into early Thursday morning. A high temperature of about 90 tomorrow, again with the more clouds and the potential for some rain showers. Friday, staying right around 90 degrees, a little bit less of a chance of rain, about 20% chance on Friday. Same chance of showers on Saturday with, again, temperature staying right around 90 degrees. And then we actually dip a little bit temperature-wise, 88 the forecast high for Sunday. And then as we enter next week, 88 on Monday, 90 on Tuesday. I know it's a little ways out, but potentially some showers next Tuesday as well. At this point, I think we could kind of use the rain with all of the very hot and humid temperatures and just kind of dry out there, folks. In fact, that was one thing that happened yesterday morning. I think it was a little bit after the show, but there was actually a fire over near Harding Place off of I-65. Just goes to show you don't want to be throwing trash out the windows either, folks, especially you smokers. Make sure you extinguish those butts. Don't be tossing them out the window with these dry conditions. But again, we've got a good chance for some showers overnight tonight into early tomorrow morning. This morning, between now and 10 o'clock, I'm going to give you a chance to win your way into one last chance to win your way into the Basement East. There's actually a show happening tonight, Legend Zeppelin, with Obscured by Metal performing a Pink Floyd tribute. I also have tickets to see Del McCoury Band at the Ryman. That show is tomorrow night. And I've got two tickets for one of the two Fish shows at Orion Amphitheater down in Huntsville in October. Also, Alicia Blue scheduled to join me right around 9:30. Of course, that was Lieutenant Dan's DJ pick of the week yesterday. And Alicia is scheduled to join me here in studios. We'll talk about the brand new album. She's going to be celebrating the release next week with the show out at Skinny Dennis. So make sure you're tuned in for that. That'll be right around 9:30 this morning. Later this hour, the latest from Father John Misty. Got some Amos Lee for you. New one from Brandi Carlile. She'll be in town at Bridgestone Arena a week from this Saturday. We'll get on some Chili Peppers right after we listen to the new one from Sylvan Esso. Song's called Hot Slob on Lightning in the Morning.

Lightning 100, new music from Brandi Carlile. That's Life on the Run. And again, we're only about a week and a half from Brandi's return to Music City. She's going to be headlining Bridgestone Arena 1 week from this Saturday, August 29th. Gregory Alan Isakoff opening the show. Going to be a great night for live music here in Nashville. And there are still tickets available, and you probably want to stay tuned because I'm certain we're going to have more chances for you to win Brandi Carlile tickets. I actually gave away a pair for that show yesterday morning. While I don't have a pair of Brandi Carlile tickets to give away on today's show, I do have one last chance for you to win tickets to a show happening tonight out at the Basement East. And I figure what better time than now, especially because, well, with the show being tonight, you might really want to go to the show, but you might need to maybe alter the schedule just a little bit to make it happen. So the phone line is open. If you'd like to check out Legend Zeppelin with Obscured by Metal performing a Pink Floyd tribute tonight at the Basement East, call me up, 615-777-5100. Just like yesterday, I'm going to do fast fingers. First caller through who's 18 or older and hasn't won anything from us in the last 30 days is going to win two tickets to tonight's show out at the Basement East. So call me up, 615-777-5100. Also promised you music from Amos Lee. We're going to play that for you right now. Here's Supply and Demand on Lightning in the Morning.

0: Lightning 100, that's new from Father John Misty. The song's called The Payoff, and Father John Misty, one of the many, many, many, many, many artists playing this year's Bourbon and Beyond up in Louisville, which is just over a month away, and this would be a great time to remind everyone listening that we've got chances for you to win free passes to this year's Bourbon and Beyond. We gave away some earlier in the year when they announced the lineup and that tickets were on sale. And as we get closer to the festival, well, if you head over to the ticket window at lightning100.com, we've got individual chances for you to win a pair of single day passes. You just have to pick the day. But don't forget, you can enter once per day. Again, lightning100.com/ticket window, and make sure you're tuned in to the Lightning 100 Request Lunch with everybody's buddy, Lieutenant Dan, as he's going to give you chances to win via the Lightning 100 Request Lunch, which usually means he's going to be playing songs by artists that are playing this year's festival. So stay tuned and make sure you check out the website. You might decide you want to try to enter to win Phish tickets, which I actually have a pair of tickets to see Phish for one of their two shows at the Orion Amphitheater down in Huntsville in October. I just gave away tickets to a show tonight at the Basement East. Congratulations to Gina, who was the first caller through. Show tonight is Led Zeppelin with Obscured by Metal performing a Pink Floyd tribute. So still to come, those Phish tickets, and I've got tickets for the Del McCurry Band playing at the Ryman tomorrow night, 6 minutes in front of 7 o'clock. Real quick look at the roads. I am seeing the volume on the interstates, but no accidents to tell you about. However, there is a crash reported on Vietnam Vets Boulevard West. That was just reported about 15 minutes ago, and that has traffic slow in that area. Also a report of a crash blocking the intersection Lebanon Pike at McGavick Pike over on the east side as well. But all in all, doing pretty well out on the roads. Certainly better at this point in the morning than we were at this time yesterday. So onward and upward, everyone. It is Jason with you here in studio. I'm going to be joined in the 9 o'clock hour by local artist Alicia Blue as we get ready for the release of her brand new album next week, along with the show out at Skinny Dennis. So make sure you're tuned in for that. Music on the way from Slow Pulp, Black Pumas, Peter Gabriel, David Bowie, and more here on Lightning in the Morning. What would you say?
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0: That's Slow Pulp and Better Man here on Lightning in the Morning on the Melody album release. We also heard David Bowie and Changes, little Fountains of Wayne in there. Black Pumas got us into the 7 o'clock hour, and yeah, stuck in some Peter Gabriel as well, Road to Joy. It is now 7:15 on a Wednesday morning. It is Jason with you here in the Lightning 100 studio, wherever you are. As always, thank you for making Lightning 100 part of your day. It is a beautiful start to our Wednesday here in Nashville. 69 degrees when I started the show, all the way up to 71 right now. Again, our high temperatures similar to yesterday, a little bit more humid, and we do have a chance for some showers and potentially some storms late tonight into early tomorrow morning. But right now, in fact, I just stepped out of the studio for a couple of minutes to enjoy some fresh air, and I actually was reading here and thought I would share it with all of you listening this morning. Maybe you've been spending a lot of time indoors. Of course, it is summertime, but when the heat and humidity get so bad, it's a little bit easier sometimes, right? Just to stay in the climate-controlled comfort of whatever space you might be able to do that in. Well, experts say a simple formula could be the secret to better health. It's called the 20-5-3 rule. So the 20-5-3 rule. The idea is to spend 20 minutes outside three times a week and then 5 hours in a more natural setting once per month and then 3 days completely immersed in nature once a year. So the goal is to reduce stress, improve mood, boost focus, and reconnect with the outdoors. The rule, based on the idea that nature isn't just a luxury, it's something our minds and bodies actually need. Researchers say even short walks in green spaces can lower stress levels and improve cognitive function, while longer outdoor experiences can provide even greater mental health benefits. The best part is you don't need a national park or some expensive vacation. Just your neighborhood park. Maybe a walk around your neighborhood. Yeah, your tree-lined street or a local hiking trail can all count toward your outdoor time. So again, 25-3, 20 minutes outside three times a week, 5 hours in a more natural setting once per month, and then 3 days completely immersed in nature once per year. That is according to researchers, and they've done quite a few studies on this. So always a good idea to get that fresh air when you can, and right now would be an ideal time. Maybe you're out making the commute, trying to get from wherever you are to where you need to be on time. Maybe you're doing so with the windows rolled down a little bit. And it's definitely a good morning to do it. Speaking of everyone rolling around Middle Tennessee roadways, let's get a look at what's happening traffic-wise. This update brought to you by NCA Alarms. They offer alarm monitoring as low as $9.95 a month, and they do it with no long-term contracts. 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You can also visit nca.cc. Just let them know you heard it here on Lightning in the Morning. Remind them that license number is 645. We do have a crash reported 24 east. Looks like this is up near White's Creek Pike. So it's coming in 24 east between Jolton and Nashville. And there is a crash. It's got things backed up a little bit. It doesn't exactly tell me which lanes are blocked and how many. But of course, there are only two lanes there. So use caution if you're coming in towards Nashville, 24 east. We do have that report of that accident. I told you too about the crash reported on Vietnam Vets Boulevard West. Still seeing very heavy volume there, but it does look like they have that crash cleared. So hopefully things improving there. Starting to see the slowdown as well, as we kind of on a regular basis are starting to see a slowdown. 65 north down in the Spring Hill area near the June Lake Boulevard on ramp. Of course, there was a bad accident in that general vicinity yesterday. It actually had 65 closed down in both directions for a while. Thankfully, no accident there, but definitely a slow roll on 65 north down in southern Williamson County. Starting to see that volume build as well on 24 west, so I'll continue to keep an eye on it and let you know what I see on the traffic map here in studio, where I'm going to be joined by Alicia Blue right around 9:30 this morning. If you're just tuning in, well, welcome to the show. I do have tickets to give away for Del McCurry Band. They're playing the Ryman tomorrow night. And then Fish doing two shows at the Orion Amphitheater down in Huntsville, October 10th and 11th. I do have two tickets for one of those two shows I will give away before we hit the top of the 10 o'clock hour. Later here in the 7 o'clock hour, I've got music from, Buggles. We'll get to that in just a few. Also, Michigander's Latest, the new one from Jungle, some King Tough, right after this quick commercial timeout.
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And we get to see and hear Marble Jets and the local artist I played just before that, Nikki Lane. Yes, as she said, we're her hometown station. Nikki Lane, Marble Jets, Wolf Twin, Paul McDonald and the Morning Doves, and Lainey Jones and the Spirits will all be on stage at Centennial Park for Free Fest on Saturday, September 5th. And that's just one of 3 days. It's Free Fest. So, yes, Labor Day weekend, Friday, Saturday, and Sunday, September 4th, 5th, and 6th. We're going to be out there with great artists, great local live music for you for free. Labor Day weekend. That is part of Musicians Corner, the Fall Series, which actually kicks off a week from this Friday, August 28th, with Bird Talker, Josh O'Keefe, Kara Frazier, Sweet Lizzy Project, and Gerard Elaine. You can check out the full lineup and schedule at musicianscorner.com. We also heard before Nikki Lane, it was music from Planes, as promised, The Buggles, and Video Killed the Radio Star, and King Tuff with another one from the new album, Moo. We heard Invisible Ink. We are 21 minutes in front of 8 o'clock on a beautiful Wednesday morning here in Music City. If you're listening someplace other than Nashville, well, we hope it's beautiful where you are as well. It is Jay with you here, solo this week and next, as Lisa is on vacation. But we'll not be alone for the entirety of today's show. Alicia Blue scheduled to join me right around 9:30. Again, got a new album coming out next week and a show to celebrate that release out at Skinny Dennis. Tomorrow night at Ryman Auditorium, the Del McCoury Band will be taking the stage. It's the Del McCoury Band and the Traveling McCoury's, and I've got two tickets and I'm going to give them away right now to caller number 7. Immediately the phone line lights up here in studio. 615-777-5100. Just make sure you're 18 or older, haven't won anything from us in the last 30 days, and try to be caller number 7 right now. And if you are, I'll hook you up with tickets to that show, Del McCoury Band, tomorrow night out at the Mother Church. And while you're dialing, let's all listen to Temples and Jetstream Heart on Lightning in the Morning.

Lightning 100, music from Jungle, but I bet you already knew that, right? That's on the album Sunshine. Song's called The Wave here on Lightning in the Morning. Heard Michigander, lead single from the brand new album, which is out now, Over Before You Know It. Of course, we heard the song Freaking Out. And got it rolling with Temples and Jet Stream Heart. That song was still playing when I was speaking with James, who was caller number 7, and that means that James won tickets to see the Del McCurry Band. They're going to be taking the stage at Ryman Auditorium tomorrow night. That means I've got one more pair of tickets to give away sometime between now and

0: And 10 a.m., some lucky Lightning listener is going to win two free tickets to see Phish in Huntsville, Alabama at the Orion Amphitheater on October the 10th. Don't forget, you can also enter to win those Phish tickets over on the ticket window at lightning100.com. 9 minutes shy of 8 o'clock, and we need to get to another traffic report because, well, there is traffic to report. This update is brought to you by Drifter's Barbecue. Yes, it's patio season. Boy, oh boy, if you were enjoying it yesterday, great way to enjoy a little bit cooler temperatures. And of course, the OG Bushwhacker is a great way to keep cool during the hot summer months. They've got happy hour every weekday with 2-for-1 beers and well drinks from 2 to 6 p.m. except for Wednesday. Just double checking. That's today. That means happy hour is all day today at our Drifter's Barbecue. And they've got trivia starting tonight and every Wednesday with cash prizes. That'll start tonight at 7 o'clock. Learn more at driftersnashville.com. We've got a report of an overturned vehicle on 440 eastbound. This is near mile marker 7, which is just before. So if you're heading east on 440, it's right before you get to the split to get on to I-24. It's blocking the eastbound left lane and left shoulder there. Crews are already on the scene, but, well, it's an overturned vehicle. So as you can imagine, traffic is already very slow on 440 eastbound, beginning right around Nolensville Pike. Starting to see that slowing extend back to I-65. So 440 East going to be slow for the next little bit. Use caution if you're in that area. Off of the interstate, so we've got a crash reported, speaking of Nolensville Pike, at Alice Avenue. That was reported about 10 minutes ago. So that's got it slow down on the southeast side. I'm also seeing more slowing than usual in the Cool Springs area. I'm not seeing anything that tells me that there's a crash that is slowing folks down, but 65 north, all the way down from June Lake Boulevard in Spring Hill, all the way to the downtown loop is going to be below the speed limit, at least for the next little bit. So definitely seeing that volume building. Well, it should be no surprise. I guess it's really not, especially now that school is back in session across Middle Tennessee. It is Wednesday. That means we're going to play Stephanie's DJ Pick of the Week. That's music from Sam Burton that we'll get to right around 8:30 this morning. In between now and then, great stuff lined up for you. I've got Caroline Rose, music from Goose, music from The Bends right after this timeout, the latest from Pete Yorn for you here on Lightning in the Morning.
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Music from the Bends here on Lightning 100. That was Seasons Change. We also heard from White Denim, a song called At Night in Dreams. Goose with Madalena. Caroline Rose with Miami, rolling back to The Art of Forgetting, released in 2023. And as promised, I played Pete Yorn, title track to his brand new album. It just came out a few weeks ago, All the Beauty. Jason with you here in studio. It's just about 8:15 on this Wednesday morning. See, we have warmed up to 75 degrees here in Nashville, headed to a high right around 90. Another beautiful day. No rain showers in our forecast today, but that changes overnight tonight into early tomorrow morning. Still have plenty to get to between now and 10 o'clock, including welcoming Alicia Blue here into the studio. She's going to join me right around 9:30. We get ready for her show next week out at Skinny Dennis to celebrate the release of her brand new record. Show is next Thursday. The record comes out next Friday, but Alicia Blue going to join me here in studio. For those still out on the roads trying to get from where you are to where you need to be on time, still seeing the volume. I told you about the overturned vehicle that was blocking the left lane. This is 440 East, just before I-24. The crews are still on the scene. I was watching along on the TDOT Smartway cam, and it does look like the overturned vehicle has been turned back upright and is off the roadway, and those crews, it looks like, are very close to getting that left lane back open. But that earlier crash definitely has things very slow on 440 eastbound between I-65 and I-24. So just if you're not quite to that area and you can maybe find an alternate route, you might want to do that. Just expect to see some brake lights once you get to 440. Again, that's eastbound just before I-24. All right, the time has come for me to go ahead and give away this last pair of tickets that I have, at least on today's show. And it's tickets to see Phish down in Huntsville, Alabama at the beautiful Orion Theater, or Amphitheater. Just like that, the phone line immediately lights up, which is no surprise to me at all. So Phish is doing two shows, October 10th and 11th. I've got two tickets for the first of those two shows on October the 10th. And I'm going to take caller number 13 because I'm about to play track number 13 from Phish's 1992 album, A Picture of Nectar. Dial me up, 615-777-5100. Caller number 13 is going to win the tickets to see Phish. And while you're dialing, I know there are fans out there that know exactly which song I'm talking about. It's Chalk Dust Torture on Lightning in the Morning.

Lightning 100, music from Jim James. Song's called Come Again. It's on a brand new solo effort from Jim called Wowed Out. And that will be out a week from this Friday, August 28th. Before Jim James, it was The Sacred Souls with Any Old Fool. Also heard from Gorillaz with Orange County. That's what played right after Fish and Chalk, Dust, Torture. And congratulations going out to Miss Devorah, who

is caller 13. So that means DeVore scored the two tickets that I had to give away for the first of two Phish shows at Orion Amphitheater in Huntsville, October 10th. They're also playing October 11th. And as I told every other Lightning listener, I got through here to the studio after I had awarded the tickets to DeVore. You can still enter to win tickets to one of those two Phish shows over on our website, lightning100.com. 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And don't forget, you can do that once per day over on the ticket window at lightning100.com. Now it's time for me to play Stephanie's DJ pick of the week. It is music from Sam Burton. It is from a forthcoming album called Fairweather Friend, which will be out in October. Let's give this one a listen, and if you'd be so kind, give us your feedback. Let us know what you think. We're listening on the socials. Find the station at Lightning 100. Here we go. Stephanie's DJ pick of the week. Here's Sam Burton and the song I'm a Stranger on Lightning in the Morning.

That's Sam Burton here on Lightning in the Morning. The song's called I Am a Stranger. It's on a new album, Fair Weather Friend. It'll be out in October. Stephanie making that her DJ pick this week. And as every DJ pick is made every week, we want to know what you all think of it. So if you'd be so kind, take a minute or two. Again, at Lightning 100 is where to find us and follow us on the socials. Of course, you can always lob a call here to the studio if you want to let me know. 615-777-5100. That song will play right around 10:30 when Stephanie herself takes over here in studio. It's Jason with you on this Wednesday morning, but 8:37 on the traffic front. Good news, folks. We are accident-free right now on the interstates. That is always great news. Definitely seeing that volume still out there. Also, 65 North, there was a stall blocking the center lane. They've already got that cleared, but a little bit slower there south of Harding Place on I-65 due to stalled vehicle. So a little bit slow coming up through Franklin and Brentwood. Also slow on 24 West, but again, good news that there are no accidents to tell you about. And let's try to keep it that way the rest of the day, folks. What do you say? Alicia Blue going to join me in less than an hour here in studio. She's got a brand new album coming out next week and celebrating with the show at Skinny Dennis next Thursday night. So make sure you're tuned in for Alicia Blue here in studio. Talk about the new album and fingers crossed, she brings a guitar and plays a song or two for us. I've got new music from Yard Act on the way. Also, let's see, what do we got lined up here? We've got the latest from Casey Musgraves, new stuff from Phoebe Bridgers. Right now, it is new music from Billy Strings. He's got a brand new album produced by T-Bone Burnett. It'll be out next Friday, the 28th. It's called So Much for Goodbyes. Here's the lead single. This is new Billy Strings. It's called Burn the Other End on Lightning in the Morning.

0: That's new from Yard Act. That's new beginnings here on Lightning in the Morning. It's on You're Gonna Need a Little Music. Yeah, brand new album from Yard Act. We also heard from Kacey Musgraves from her new album, which of course is available now. It's called Middle of Nowhere. Played Mexico Honey. Don't forget that Kacey will be back in Nashville, actually doing two shows next month at Bridgestone Arena. Also heard from Vance Joy. Got it rolling with Billy String's latest, Burn the Other End. Again, that new album comes out a week from this Friday. New album produced by T-Bone Burnett called So Much for Goodbyes. We're about 6 minutes in front of 9 o'clock, and it is August 19th, which, did you know, is World Humanitarian Day. It's a day to raise awareness, donate, and or volunteer your time to help humanitarian efforts around the world. It's a good day to fly because it's National Aviation Day. It's always a good day when it's summertime to have some ice cream, specifically soft ice cream. Yes, National Soft Ice Cream Day. It's also National Potato Day. I mean, gotta love a potato, right? Something that you can make part of your breakfast or your lunch or your dinner or all by itself as a snack. It's also World Photography Day. Another reason to take some photos, maybe a selfie of you having some ice cream or some potatoes or, I don't know, flying somewhere. Today is that day. For those still on the roads in Middle Tennessee, we are doing better. Still no accidents to tell you about on the interstates. That is great news. Even seeing the volume kind of roll back a little bit on 65 and 24, 65 north, of course, and 24 west. A little bit busy on 40 west as well, coming in from the Mount Juliet area. But again, no accidents to tell you about, and that in and of itself is great news. I got more good news. Alicia Blue going to join me here in studio at 9:30, and I've got your lightning flashes coming up in just a couple of minutes here on Lightning 100. And
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0: That sound means it's time for your lightning flashes. Here they are for Wednesday, August 19th at the Outfield on Chestnut Street. 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It's Movies Under the Giant Guitar with Grease. That is also free and starts tomorrow at 8 p.m. This Saturday, August 22nd at the East Room, the exotic Avian Sanctuary of Tennessee presents Squawk Rock Festival 4 with live music and a charity drive that'll start at 7 o'clock and run through midnight. Also happening Saturday night at Harkin Hall, Edwin McCain will be taking the stage. That show starts at 7:30. Next Thursday, Alicia Blue is going to be playing at Skinny Dennis to celebrate the release of her brand new album, and she's going to join me here in studio in about 30 minutes to get us ready for the new album and the show next week. Right now, it's the latest from Josh Gilligan. Song's called Sideways on Lightning in the Morning.

0: Lightning 100, that's new music from the Revivalists. That is Heart Stop. It's on their brand new album, which is available now. Old Crow Medicine Show put out an album here in 2026 as well. It's called Union Made. We heard Last American Waltz featuring Molly Tuttle. Oh, and you might have heard that, yes, Old Crow doing what's become a bit of a rite of passage here in Music City. December 30th and New Year's Eve, Old Crow Medicine Show ringing in the new year at Ryman Auditorium. Tickets for both of those shows go on sale this Friday. Heard from Daniel Donato. He's got two shows coming up at the Ryman as well. The old Cosmic Country, new Death Cab for Cutie in that set. Also heard the latest from Phoebe Bridgers. It is 28 minutes after 9 o'clock. Good Wednesday morning, one and all. And thanks as always for spending part of your morning with us here on Nashville's Independent Radio. Jason in studio, but I am not by myself anymore. Alicia Blue has joined me here in studio. Going to chat with Alicia, getting ready for the release of her brand new album next week and celebrating with a show at Skinny Dennis next Thursday night. Quick time out, then back live with Alicia Blue here on Lightning in the Morning.
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0: Half past 9 o'clock on a Wednesday morning, it's Jay and Alicia Blue joining us here in studio. Alicia, welcome.
4: Well, hi there, Jay. I'm so glad to be here.
0: We're so glad to have you here. First time here in the Lightning 100 studio. Nashville resident now. That's yet another artist that makes their way to Music City. Who would have thunk it?
4: I know. As you were saying earlier, it's like you come here for one writing session and you're wondering, why the heck you haven't been living here?
0: Well, how do I not live here already? But yeah, you've been here now for
4: 4 years.
0: 4 years, okay. Yes. Started your musical career about 10 years ago, right? 2015
4: yeah,
0: or so?
4: Yeah, that's when I first started writing tunes, yeah.
0: Okay. And I was reading, too, that your time in L.A., you were busking and doing that.
4: Oh, yeah.
0: So is this like outside of Staples Center in L.A.? Or give us a little bit of idea what that scene in Los Angeles looks like compared to Nashville.
4: I don't think I ever busked outside of Staples Center. Now I'm like, maybe I should go back and do that. Definitely the Venice Beach Boardwalk.
0: Sure.
4: The Promenade in Santa Monica. That's where you could, make some bucks.
0: Yeah.
4: Yeah, and then just about any farmer's market that there was in L.A.
0: Sure, and we've got a lot of those here in Nashville as well. But excited about the release of your brand new album. It's coming out next Friday. It's called Country Desire. And I actually got a little bit of an idea of what we can expect on the new record. I actually played your song Backwards Again.

0: in yesterday. It was Lieutenant Dan's DJ pick, sounding great on the radio. And I do believe that's one of the songs you're going to play for us live here in studio this morning, right? Do you want to lead off with that one?
1: Perfect. Let's do it.
0: All right. Here it is. It's a song called Backwards Again. We've got Alicia Blue live here in the Lightning 100 studio.

0: Alicia Blue live here in the Lightning 100 studio. Song's called Backwards Again. It's on the brand new album Country Desire coming out next Friday, August 28th. And again, Alicia here to talk a little bit about the album and get us all ready for the show at Skinny Dennis next Thursday night, 8:30 start, 21 and over show with no cover. So come on out. Also, because it's Music City, Alicia, I try to do this when folks use capos for everyone listening. That was capo one, ladies and gentlemen, just so you know. But sounding great, I have to ask, are you usually up at this hour singing and playing, or was this something that you had to kind of prepare for to be here on Lightning in the Morning?
1: I know. I definitely warmed my voice up before I got here, and my fingers are, I think, still waking up. But we're getting going here.
0: That's right. But excited about the new album. I see that it was produced by Shooter Jennings.
1: Yes, sir.
0: So you have, as we mentioned, you've been living here in Nashville for about 4 years. You first came here before that, but you've been working with a lot of folks that I think our listeners have become really familiar with over the years. You actually worked with John Paul White, who's actually, you know, was part of the Civil Wars. We actually have a Civil Wars poster up here.
1: I know.
0: In the studio. Sadler Vaden is a good friend. He, of course, has a, you know, great solo career, also plays in the 400 unit with Jason Isbell. But can give us an idea of how you kind of connected with certain people and how it led you to, well, decide to move here to Nashville and make music for a living.
1: Yeah, I got my first manager, and he said, you'd do really well in Nashville. And so that's when I started writing over here and before I lived here, and got to write with John Paul and Sadler and a slew of other just incredible people. And fast forward to last year, I ended up sending some demos to a Shooter's manager. Well, my manager sent them, and turned out he liked him, and I was pretty surprised, and he wanted to meet. So I flew to LA, and the record is now done and coming out, which is a wild, you know, dream come true for me.
0: So is it, and I always wonder what the feeling is for an artist after, you know, you put your heart and soul into making these records, and sometimes it can take longer than you expect. Sometimes it just kind of happens. But once you get to that point where, okay, it's all recorded, it's mixed, it's mastered, it's ready to go, what's the feeling like now that it's like, okay, I've got another week? Is it excitement? Is it nervousness? Is it, I wish I could just release it now and just, here it is, world? But what is that feeling like now that we're so close to the actual release date?
1: I think there's a lot of excitement. I really have been waiting a long time, and you do just sort of want to get this thing out. And it's been cool, though. The response I've gotten on those singles has been a dream, and I've been so supported, and it's, the connection with people is deep and visceral. It's, you know, moving at a really nice pace, and I'm getting to know a lot of new fans, and means the world.
0: That's awesome. We've got Alicia Blue here in studio again. New album coming out next Friday, Country Desire. Visit aliciablue.com. You'll see where you can pre-order it. You can also, all the information, really, we gave the information. Skinny Dennis, next Thursday, 8:30, 21 and over, no cover. So you can come out and hear a bunch of the album live, much like we're getting a little snapshot here. So again, Backwards Again, we had played the studio version, which sounds amazing. That was yesterday as Lieutenant Dan's DJ pick of the week. We've got we've just got an acoustic version, and now it looks like, is that Capo 5 that we're doing right there? Okay. What song do you want to play for us next? Yeah. And do you want to tell us a little bit about maybe the writing or the recording process that kind of stood out to you in this process?
1: I'm a huge fan of, you know, old folk and country tunes full of death and murder. So one of my favorite tunes is Lily of the West, and I realized when I was writing this song that I was unconsciously just rewriting Lily of the West, but you know, 2025 version, if you will.
0: Sure.
1: So this is called Rose of Tennessee.
0: All right, Alicia Blue live on Lightning 100.

0: Alicia Blue live here in studio on Lightning in the Morning. That is Rose of Tennessee, another one on the new album Country Desire, which will officially be out 1 week from this Friday, August the 28th. I did notice too, Alicia, that you wrote all of the songs on this record.
1: Yeah, There's one that I co-wrote, but the rest, yes, sir.
0: Okay. Mm-hmm. And were these all a collection that you kind of wrote for this album, or did you kind of go back through? I'm always curious, too, when we have artists in studio. It's like, oh, we got this new album. Mm-hmm. And a lot of times it'll be, oh, yeah, it was, you know, 12 or 13 voice memos that we had from, you know, years before. We had started recording this, it didn't make a previous record, so we decided to finish it. But what was kind of your process for this album in particular? Did you write them all new, or?
1: Yeah, I'm that's kind of what I do as much as I can. And so I came in with about 25 tunes, and
0: okay,
1: we whittled it down to 12.
0: Okay.
1: I think one of them didn't, we tracked one, but it didn't make it on there, so. Yeah, maybe 13, but 12 made it on the record.
0: And that, but again, that just kind of means that you still have all of these other songs in your quiver, if you will. That
1: yes, sir.
0: At some point they will see the light of day.
1: It they
0: just
1: will.
0: Kind of,
1: yeah. Hopefully soon.
0: but so excited again for the record release show. It's at Skinny Dennis next Thursday night. It is a 21 and over show, as Skinny Dennis shows are, but there's no cover. Starts at 8:30, and just so excited for the world to hear the rest of this record, which thank you. She brought a copy for those maybe watching on the stream. it looks amazing, sounds amazing, and it's so great to meet you and kind of get to know you as your career's just getting ready to take off.
1: I appreciate you guys taking time today. Thanks, Jason.
0: Absolutely. So Alicia Blue joining us here in studio again, aliciablue.com. You get all the information. In fact, if you're listening, or maybe you're catching this at a later date or a later time, actually going to be touring in support of the new record. I see you've got some dates out west, up in the northeast, which is very exciting. So follow along for that. And those here in Nashville, make sure you're at Skinny Dennis next Thursday night, 8:30, for the 21 and over show to celebrate the release of Country Desire. Again, Alicia Blue joining us here in studio. Thanks again for being here.
1: Thanks for having me.
0: All right. With that, we'll wrap up this Wednesday edition of Lightning in the Morning. Stephanie on the way to take over at the top of the hour here on Nashville's Independent Radio, Lightning 100.
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Lightning 100. I am still not tired of that one from Kurt Vile's latest album that is called Chance to Bleed. His new one, Philadelphia Has Been Good to Me, been out this summer. Grace Potter before that, Love Me Not. She is just about to put out her new album this Friday. Just 2 days from now, we'll be getting her new one, Trespasser. My name is Stephanie. Good morning, Nashville. Taking over for the next couple hours. Be hanging out with you till noon. Got Johnny Blue Skies and the Dark Clouds coming up, Andrew Bird, some Pixies, and right now Alabama Shakes from their upcoming album, which will be out next Friday. I Feel Hope Coming on Lightning 100.

Lightning 100, that is Howdy, You Will Go Far, from their brand new album, Big World, which just came out this past Friday. Got to feature another one of the songs from that great new album on this past Monday's episode of New Music Monday. We had so many full albums out last week to check out. That one from Howdy, new

0: facebook.com/newmusicmonday and join me for new episodes of the show every Monday night, 8 until 9 p.m. Pixies before that one, Wave of Mutilation, Andrew Bird with Sisyphus. My name is Stephanie. It is Wednesday, which means my DJ pick of the week. And coming up after the break, I got that for you. It is Sam Burton on the way on Lightning 100.
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0: For my DJ pick this week, I am going with Palestinian-American artist Sam Burton. He is getting ready to put out his third album this fall called Fairweather Friend. It'll be coming on October 30th, produced by Jonathan Wilson, who some of you may know out there. Here is one from that upcoming new album, Sam Burton, I'm a Stranger on Lightning 100.

Lightning 100, that is my DJ pick this week. Sam Burton with I'm a Stranger, just one that really caught me the first time I heard it and been loving it for the last few weeks, so I wanted to share it with all of you. That's going to be on his new album, Fairweather Friend, out October 30th. And of course, let us know what you guys think about that one. Find us on our socials at Lightning 100. Got some local music up now from Ella Mulsey. This is The Dog on Lightning 100.

0: Lightning 100, that is Violet Grohl, Bug in the Cake from her debut album, Be Sweet to Me, which came out earlier this year. Something local before that, Katie Schechter, Pay It No Mind, and Interpol with Evil, less than 2 months now away from their show here in Nashville at the Pinnacle. That's going to be happening October 17th. My name is Stephanie, here with you this Wednesday morning, hanging out until noon when we're passing it off to Lieutenant Dan for another day of the Lightning 100 request. West Lunch, which has been extra fun this week as he's given away every single day a pair of tickets to this year's Bourbon and Beyond Fest over in Louisville happening at the end of September. That's the 24th through 27th. So Monday through Thursday, he's going to be giving away each day a pair of single day passes. So today should be Saturday passes to Bourbon and Beyond, if I am doing my math right. And then tomorrow he'll give away some Sunday passes. Friday on the show, he'll be giving away two full festival passes for this year's Bourbon and Beyond, and the lineup this year is just so great. So make sure you're tuning in every day, noon until 1, for your chance to win your way into Bourbon and Beyond. And we've also got an extra opportunity for you to enter to win in addition to that over on our website. 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I should say an additional pair of tickets in addition to the request lunch win. So tune in for the request lunch to win and check out our website, lightning100.com/ticket window.
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Lightning 100, Jesse Wells, Won't You Come Out Tonight? Dinosaur Jr. before that, I Ran Away. And Raylan Baxter with Rubber Band Man, one of the headliners of this year's Free Fest, our third year partnering with Musicians Corner to bring you 3 days of free live music for Labor Day weekend, Friday, September 4th, Saturday, September 5th, and Sunday, September 6th. Raylan Baxter going to be headlining night one, Friday, September 4th, with Vlad Holiday, Very Gently Creamer, and Eva Cassell. 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

0: Lightning 100, the always talented Sierra Farrell. That is her new song, Trying to Love You. Some Neil Young before that. My, my, hey, hey. Little No Doubt back there, too, with Don't Speak. My name is Stephanie, speaking to you 10 until noon today, hanging out with you this Wednesday morning. Hope you guys are having a good one. Got some more great music on the way for you from Kells, a really fun one from her new EP, Dirty Blues Princess. Something from Portishead, Dermot Kennedy, and more coming up on Lightning 100.
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0: Lightning 100, Kevin Morby, 100,000 from his latest album, Little Wide Open. Devin Gilfillian, Black Dog, Rabbit Hole before that. Great local music from his latest, Time Will Tell, which came out, I think, just last month. My name's Stephanie. I am out of here for the day. Lieutenant Dan coming in for today's Lightning 100 Request Lunch. Once again, going to be giving away some tickets to this year's Bourbon and Beyond Fest. He's giving away single-day passes Monday through Thursday this week, and then Friday, two pairs of full festival passes for Bourbon and Beyond happening in Louisville at the end of next month. So stay tuned for your chance to win your way into Bourbon and Beyond Fest. Got a few songs left for you, though, including new Leon Bridges, up right after this break on Lightning 100. Why would you say?
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1: All right, here we go on day three of our Bourbon and Beyond Fest lunch hour. Been doing it since Monday. We're going to do it all week long. Each day, giving you a different day to win your way into. Today, it's for Saturday, September 26th, when we return to the Bourbon and Beyond Fest. Saturday, September 26th, Chris Stapleton headlines. The Red Clay Strays will be there. Jesse Murph, Jason Isbell in the 400 unit. Charlie Crockett, Squeeze, Duran Jones in the Indications. Adam Ant, Noah Cyrus, Buffalo Traffic Jam, Caitlin Butts, Cracker, and a whole lot more. Take a look at this lineup for Saturday's Bourbon and Beyond Fest. To have a chance to win your way into the festival, Saturday, September 26th, you and a friend could get in for free. I just got the post up. Doing it again, just like we did Monday and Tuesday on Instagram, at Request Lunch. Find the post. It's got the lineup. Take a look. Maybe you'd be excited to get to see the Red Clay Strays and comment with a request we can play you to get yourself in the running for a pair of tickets. Got it up a few minutes ago and already getting some great requests there. We're going to get it rolling with one that David put in for Duran Jones with you on Lightning 100.

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Lightning 100. Chuck open here. Jason is on the 400 unit. Hope the high road. Hoping to win tickets to Bourbon and Beyond Fest and get in on Saturday, September 26th. To get to see Jason Isbell, it was Rebecca and Michael both requesting Squeezes. Tempted, they're in the running, as well as is David with a request for Duran Jones and the Indications with you. We're going to see all of them and so many more at Bourbon and Beyond Fest. Each day on the show, we're diving into each day's lineup and giving away single day tickets. Got a pair up for grabs today to get you in. Saturday, you can head up to Louisville, Kentucky and enjoy a day at Bourbon and Beyond Fest for free. A great, great, diverse lineup. Again, each day of Bourbon and Beyond Fest is about as good as most festivals get with their lineups, and it's just 25%. Chris Stapleton, Red Clay Strays. We're going to get some great requests in, and you can take a look at this lineup. I got it posted on Instagram at Request Lunch, where you can comment on the post and make your request to be in the running for a pair of tickets. Already had a few great requests show up. Still time for you to get yours in as we go ahead and get one on that I saw come in for the Red Clay Strays, who we're going to see them headline two nights out at Bridgestone Arena later this year. And I'm going to get one on. This one came in from Nash native Noshes, hoping to hear Red Clay Strays and People Hatin' on Lightning 100.

Lightning 100, getting lucky for lunch today. Somebody's gonna, they're gonna win a pair of tickets to Bourbon and Beyond Fest when we return this year to the Kentucky Expo Center in Louisville, Kentucky, September 24th through 27th. 4 days of music, and today I'm giving you a chance to win your way into Saturday when we got Chris Stapleton and the Red Clay Strays headlining. I don't think I've seen a Chris Stapleton request yet. I've seen a bunch, though. You can jump in, get in on the action. Might have had one between looking and right now as well. So I'll be keeping an eye on what rolls in at Request Lunch. Find us on Instagram, follow us, comment, and you might win your way into Bourbon and Beyond. Jen in the running with a request there for Buffalo Traffic Jam's Fool's Gold. It was Lori hoping to hear Charlie Crockett, I'm Not Afraid, and had a request there for Red Clay Strays, People Hatin'. Played a little Duran Jones.

0: beginning of September, we're going to get to see them out at Ryman Auditorium. I believe this is their debut headline Ryman show. We've seen them on stage there a bunch of times over the years. So it's going to be great to catch up with Michael and Tanya. They're swinging by the station here in the 1 o'clock hour. Taking a quick break, we are going to come back with Steph's DJ pick of the week. It'll be new music from Sam Burton when we return.
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0: All right, let's go ahead and get on Steph's DJ pick of the week. It's from a record that Sam Burton will be giving us October 30th off a Fairweather Friend. This is Sam Burton, and I'm a Stranger on Lightning 100.

request to lunch. I got to post up most recent post. You'll see the lineup for Saturday's Bourbon and Beyond Fest. And this is the third day of Bourbon and Beyond Fest. It's the third day. We've been giving away tickets to it each day, a different day going out the door. Yesterday, we were giving away tickets to the Friday show. Monday, we did Thursday. And today, we're doing Saturday, which means tomorrow, we're going to do Sunday. But let's not get ahead of ourselves. Still got time here for you to get in the running. Find us on Instagram at RequestLunch. Comment on the post with a request we can play for you to get yourself in the running for tickets. And that is exactly what's happening right now. I saw this one come in on Instagram, and it's such a fun song. Earth Advocate dropping this request in the comments on our post. Hoping to hear Caitlin Butts, "You Ain't Gotta Die to Be Dead to Me" on Lightning 100.

100, that is Sam Burton. I'm a Stranger. That's a good sounding tune there. Steph liked it, made it her DJ pick of the week. And if you liked it as well, take a minute. We're listening on the socials at Lightning 100. Here in the studio, 615-777-5100. It is on Instagram at

0: have never heard of him.
1: You know, I think I have heard of that man. I heard he got run over by a train, mauled by a bear, maybe, hopefully. You

0: Lightning 100, Chris Stapleton starting over. One of the acts we're excited to see out of Bourbon and Beyond Fest. He'll headline Saturday, September 26th. And yes, we've been giving you a chance to win your way into the Saturday of Bourbon and Beyond. We had Brazen Cyrus teaming up with Noah Cyrus. Matt hoping to hear that one. Noah Cyrus on the Saturday lineup. Look, Matt looking for As Long As You'll Stay. It was Louise looking for Red Clay Strays, Wondering Why. They are one of the headliners this year at Bourbon and Beyond Fest, and of course on that Saturday lineup. We did have the request. Karen was looking for Mumford & Sons teaming up with Chris Stapleton. Now Mumford & Sons are out there Friday. Chris is out there on Saturday. And yes, yesterday we gave away those Friday tickets. Today it's a Saturday winner. We got our ball with Andy's request for the lovely Caitlin Butts, You Ain't Gotta Die to Be Dead to Me. So funny. Taking a quick break. We'll come back. We'll find out who's winning. We're also about to have the War and Treaty here in studio. They're going to be out at Ryman Auditorium Sunday, September 13th, and they're going to be warming us up for that show with an in-studio performance here in just a few on Lightning 100. Wild, what would you say?
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0: 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Lightning flashes for Wednesday, August 19th. We're heading to the Wedgwood Houston Farmers Market today, where you can enjoy local fruits, veggies, fresh baked goods, artisan-made goods, and a food court with live music. 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Saturday, we head to the East Room for the Exotic Avian Sanctuary of Tennessee presenting Squawk Rock Festival 4. They'll have live music and a charity drive. It's from 7 to midnight out at the East Room this Saturday. Saturday at Harkin Hall, it is Edwin McCain at 7:30 with special guest Sean Mullins. We got more for you on the concert calendar at lightning100.com, like the War and Treaty, who are at Ryman Auditorium September 13th, about to be live here on the show. We're about to bring them in. We'll get them sound checked. They're going to play for us. And we're wrapping up the request lunch today. It does look like it's Jen's request for Buffalo Traffic Jam. Played that one earlier. Fool's Gold. Congrats, Jen. You're no fool. You just won your way into Bourbon and Beyond Fest Saturday, September 26th. Chris Stapleton, Red Clay Strays, Noah Cyrus, man, Caitlin Butts, Infamous String Dusters, Charlie Crockett, Jason Isbell, Squeeze, Duran Jones. Those are just the scratch that we got of bands that we got on from this hour alone. It is such a crazy festival lineup. 4 days of it, and we're giving you 5 days of chances to win this week here on Lightning 100. So congrats to Jen. If you didn't end up winning, tune in tomorrow. We're going to do it again, and we'll do it on Friday. As we wrap it up, I got a fun request that came in for Squeeze's Black Coffee in Bed on Lightning 100.

0: Lightning 100, Marcus King with some Carolina Honey. Lieutenant Dan live in the studio, 11 minutes here in the 1 o'clock hour. We got Michael and Tanya from the War and Treaty here. Welcome back. How's it going?
1: It's been a while.
2: It's been awesome. Thank you for having us.
0: Grateful to have you here today. We're going to get to see him headline Ryman Auditorium Sunday, September 13th. We've seen you at the Ryman a bunch of times over the years. It's your first time getting to headline.
1: Yeah.
0: How excited are you for this one?
2: Oh, my goodness. It's hard to put into words. There's so much that you want to do and so much that goes into it and preparing for the show. But to know that we'll be there and it's our headliner show, knowing that when we first came to Nashville, sitting in those seats and saying to ourselves, I wonder one day if we could headline it 7 years later is amazing.
0: I love that. I mean, you know, you hear those stories.
2: Yeah.
0: The guy in Johnny Swim was talking about he was just a valet and seeing shows at the Ryman and thinking, someday I want to play there.
2: Yeah.
0: Boom, now you're the headliner.
1: Yeah, it's crazy. I have a different connection to the Ryman.
0: Yes.
1: I think everybody knows that now. You know, I think I'm, I don't know if I can say anyone else in history has ever done that. So if I, you know, if I do enough work, maybe I should get me a broken leg statue right outside of Ryman.
0: I think perfect. So.
1: With a placard says the first artist to ever break his leg on the Ryman stage. It's been great.
0: I was there that night, and it was we were all worried for you and grateful that you're okay.
1: And so. I went on tour that night. I left.
0: Yeah.
1: Right out from the hospital.
0: Yeah, the show went on.
2: The show literally went on.
0: Billy Strings recently broke his leg before going out.
1: We traded videos. Yeah. I was like, welcome to the club, Billy. He was like, man, great to be here. I was like, me, you, Dave Grohl.
2: He's wearing a helmet now. Someone hit him in the head with something too. It's like your helmet and leg broke.
0: I saw that. What in the world?
2: I know, it's crazy.
0: It's dangerous out there.
2: Yes,
1: we both had the same face. We both laid the same way. That's why we're brothers, man.
0: Well, we're great. So grateful to have you out there. And I saw recently you announced that a good friend of yours, Buddy Miller, is going to be the special guest for this show. How cool is that?
1: It's cool. I always feel weird calling him friend. So I call him my sensei.
0: Yeah, I saw that. I saw you called him your sensei.
1: He's the reason why we're here.
2: Yeah.
1: I mean, to be honest, as the War and Treaty. You know, it's people like him, Jim Lauderdale, Emmylou Harris, Patty Griffin, like the Americana giants, Keb Moe.
0: Keb Moe, yes.
2: Oh, yeah.
1: They reared us, so.
2: There's a running joke. We meet people, celebrities, and we're like, is he nicer than Buddy? Is she nicer than Buddy?
1: McCray's sister.
2: No one's nicer than Buddy.
0: No one's nicer than Buddy.
1: For the Ryman concert, we have some surprises.
2: Yes, we do.
1: Okay. We got one surprise that I can't let out the bag. But we got some special.
0: There's a lot of that in the music industry, right? Because you're always sitting on surprises. You got a new song coming out and you can't talk about it yet, or you know that a Rock and Roll Hall of Famer is going to come out on stage with you on your show.
1: Can't tell
0: anybody yet.
1: Yeah. Man, we just did. Okay, so we were a surprise guest at Madison Square Garden a couple of weeks back. For John Bon Jovi.
0: Wow.
1: And then last week, we were just the only surprise guest for Foreigner at the Ryman.
2: Yeah, it's pretty special.
0: That's awesome.
2: Pretty special. And
1: Michael, life?
2: He's kind of jumping over, skating over the fact that he shared his pack with Bruce Springsteen at Madison Square Garden. Boom. He comes off stage and Bruce is like there. Mr. Springsteen, sorry. He's like, fact, man. I thought it was so cool.
1: He didn't say that.
2: No, he didn't say it like that, but it was awesome.
1: Oh, we had already seen each other in the venue. Mm-hmm. And I just always get weirded out when they know my name. Why do you know me? Yeah, it's beautiful people.
2: Yeah.
0: Humble. We got the War and Treaty here in the studio with us. They're going to headline Ryman Auditorium Sunday, September 13th. Got tickets and info at thewarandtreaty.com and ryman.com. And recently announced special guest Buddy Miller is going to be out there. And as they just teased, some special guests they can't tell you about. But this all started with Buddy Miller making that first record.
1: Yep.
0: If you right now could sit down and tell yourself, give yourself some advice before making that first record, that part of your career, what would you tell yourself? What do you think you'd say to you?
1: I would go, well, first off, I would send a shout out to Tracy Gershon to explain how this works. And what I would go back and tell myself is have Buddy do the next record too.
2: Yeah. Good advice.
1: Really, I mean, he just has a unique approach, and you know, a couple of those seasons of that famous TV show Nashville, where the music was very intimate and very beautiful and daunting at the same time, is because it was supervised by the genius of Buddy Miller. You know, and shout out to his beautiful wife Julie as well, Buddy and Julie,
0: yeah,
1: Miller. And but I also go back and say, what the person who technically discovered us is Don was. He handed us off to Buddy. And one thing Don said, Don came into the studio WDET in Detroit,
0: yeah,
1: and we listened to literally 50 songs. And he was given notes, and then he said, remember now, this career is a marathon. It's not a sprint. So just take your time. Don't skip steps. Just take your time. And I get that advice out there to all artists. You know, no matter how good you are, it's tempting to want to go from 50 seaters to 5,000. Take your time. Continue to hone the craft. Build it. And enjoy it, because you don't want to become like us, getting all bitter and trying to do all the things and losing sleep and worrying about hair and throat and everything else.
2: I would say enjoy the ride. You know, that's for me, it would be enjoy the ride. I think we put so much pressure on trying to get there and trusting the music. You know, if at the end of the day, people are going to love you because they love your music and they love you as a person. And all the other stuff is, I like to say, it's industry stuff, you know, and you can never run after something that's always moving. It's like trying to run after an algorithm. It's not going to happen. You're going to be chasing it every single day.
0: Yeah.
2: So for me, I'm learning, you know, enjoy the process and have fun and release what you can't control. It's a lot of stuff you can't control. Let it go.
0: That is healthy.
2: Sleep better.
0: Yes.
2: You're at peace. Your blood pressure's good, you know.
0: I like that. We got the War in Treaty here. They're touring in support of The Story of Michael and Tanya. Going to be headlining the Ryman September 13th. And we're going to get a song or two stripped down in acoustic. Let's have you do a song. What would you like to do first?
1: We're going to do this song I wrote called Don't Say Goodbye. That I wrote, as Tanya.
2: Yeah,
1: so
2: Michael says, he wrote this. If it's not good, it's...
1: She just let out a secret. I write all the songs.
2: Yeah, it's like, I wrote my first complete song on this album, though. I'm very proud of that.
0: Okay. All right, let's do it. This is the War and Treaty live on Lightning 100.
2: Okay.
1: This is Max Brown on guitar, everybody, as always.

0: does. Lightning 100, what a treat. Don't say goodbye. We're not saying goodbye to them yet. They're still hanging with us here in the studio. Got the War and Treaty here September 13th, headlining Ryman Auditorium. Tickets and info, thewarandtreaty.com, ryman.com. Michael, Tanya, and we got Max Brown on guitar. Sounding great there. You know, I saw, Tanya, I saw the other day you had a Tina Turner shirt on.
1: Yeah.
0: And so, but that just like popped in my head as I'm listening to you sing. I'm like, wow, she must be an inspiration.
1: Oh my God.
0: You sound
1: now,
0: like
1: you
0: her.
1: Know, I used to go to school dressed like Patti LaBelle. And my best friend, Sunday, her name's Sunday, she would go to school dressed like Tina Turner. So I was really into like Patti, you know, and I think her, if you listen to their voices, they kind of have the same sound.
0: Totally.
1: But Tina Turner is she's the GOAT. I mean,
0: yes.
1: So that's a compliment.
0: Yeah.
1: That's
0: I can absolutely hear it in your voice. And just really fun to strip it down like that.
1: Thank you.
0: We were talking about, you know, special guests, and you had some special guests on this record, including Whoopi Goldberg.
1: Yes.
0: Whoopi Goldberg starting off this album. That's a trip.
1: Yeah. Like Michael says, Buddy's his sensei. Whoopi's my sensei. Like, she can walk you off of a ledge really quickly. She's like, listen, this is what it is, you know. But she's been in my life since I was 17.
0: Wow.
1: You know, people know me in that movie because she wanted to write that scene with me in it. I was just one of the kids in the choir, you know, and she took us to her house and wrote that scene with His Eye on the Sparrow. So very, very grateful to have her in our lives. And then she fell in love with Michael. You know, she came to our show in New York. And she was like, now I have a son. So I have to, you know, protect my relationship so he doesn't take over my Whoopi. But she loves us. And when we asked her to be a part of the record.
2: What's there not to fall in love with?
1: She's amazing. So, yeah, when we asked her to be a part of it, she asked us if we needed anything from her. And we were like, yeah. And Michael sent her what you hear on the album. And she read it and sent it to us. So we're very grateful.
2: Thank you, Whoopi.
1: Our friendship.
2: We love you.
1: And we love her so much.
0: That is so cool. Winona and Valerie June are on a track.
2: It just breaks you. So the very first artist ever to take us out on the road and have us open for them is none other than the magical Miss Valerie June.
0: Is she, I mean, she just like has this positive energy. I feel like this just,
2: she's everything. And what's so cool is who she is on stage is exactly who she is off stage, if not even more.
1: Mm-hmm.
2: Valerie, and I think people are confused. Like, there is a space in her to where she knows if you're trying to take advantage of her.
1: Mm-hmm.
2: And she'll let you know kindly but sternly, no, that's not going to happen.
1: Yeah.
2: But she is magic. Yeah, she's magical.
1: She really is. She's my sister, very godmother.
2: But Winona, Tanya.
1: Yeah.
2: That's a whole nother thing.
0: Yeah.
2: Winona, I can't wait for everybody to hear her album.
1: Mm-hmm.
2: Winona's got this R&B cut on her album. It's like if D'Angelo was female.
1: Yeah.
2: And I'm like, yeah, right. And she plays it, and I'm like, this might be one of the greatest things I've heard in a long time.
0: Nice.
1: That voice.
0: That's awesome.
1: That she is, it was a joy to have them on that record.
2: But she also has a still.
1: Yeah, she
2: a stillness.
1: Does.
2: Like when she walks into the room,
1: mm-hmm.
2: and she did her smile, and you see her eyes, and you like, when you're in her space, not many people are privy to knowing her in that way. She's everyone's big sister.
1: Mm-hmm.
2: Really.
0: Another thing that kind of caught my eye when I was reading through credits on a song is I saw Babyface. And I was like, wait, is that
1: The Babyface.
0: What?
1: Yeah.
0: So how did that connection happen?
1: And so these things happen to the War and Treaty all the time. So we're at the Grammys. We get nominated again as Best New Artist.
0: Yeah. I was at home watching that on TV. Yeah.
2: And American Roots Song.
1: And American Roots Song as well. And we're in the auditorium. And Babyface is there with his fiance. And it's like, it feels like it's just us in there. You know, we're in the front. And we see each other and we greet each other. And he's like, we got to do something. We got to work together. And so, you know, again, connect. And we follow up on the connection. And we fly out to, we actually did this song with John Randall and Jesse Alexander, who are
2: here in town,
1: first.
0: Yeah.
1: We co-wrote it with them.
2: Huge mm-hmm. country music.
1: So shout out to John and Jesse. And we sent him the song. He heard the song. And it was just me singing, complaining about him initially. And Babyface was like, no, this needs to be an argument. This needs to be, he can't be the only one wrong. And so we were in the studio and we rewrote.
2: Which is most of the time, Tanya's wrong. Tanya's dead wrong.
1: Everyone knows in the team.
2: Tanya's wrong. So I need to.
1: Well, I've been really
2: to,
1: wrong lately, so I'm going
2: to
1: fall back.
2: I need to jump up in there and say, look, this is what it is. Yeah.
1: I'm going
2: to
1: fall back a little bit. Yeah, so that's how that.
2: That's how that connection mm-hmm. happened.
0: Well, it turned out so great.
1: Thank you.
0: So great.
1: Thank you.
0: We got the War and Treaty here in the studio with us.

0: album in 15 years.
1: Yeah.
0: And I saw your name on there.
2: That's right. We are on there.
0: That's great.
1: So excited that he asked us to be a part.
0: That's love that. Very, very cool. So that was exciting news. They're going to do another song for us here in the studio, Stripped Down and Acoustic. Tell us about this one you want to do now.
2: Well, I'm going to change that. We're going to actually do this song called It'll Hurt Me More Than It'll Hurt You.
0: That's one you just released.
2: We just released it, yeah. And we want to do it for listeners and see what you think.
0: Yeah. All the parents out there, I think that's something that a mom usually says to a kid before they're about to
2: this is why this was written. It was a famous saying in my house from my dad. Now, it'll hurt me more than it'll hurt you. And that's when I learned that my dad was just a compulsive liar. Because it definitely hurt me more than it hurt him, you know. But no, this song is when you are exiting a relationship, and pretty much just saying, look, this is gonna hurt. It'll hurt me more than it'll hurt you, you know. You realize that it was a lopsided love. So here we go.
0: This is the War and Treaty live on Lightning 100.
2: Let's see if I can get down there. I can tell you ain't been happy for a while, and your face has been missing.

0: 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It is going to be a fun one. It's always a great hang. I'm so happy we got
1: to have you back
0: here at the station. You know, I remember when the first time I saw you perform would have been backstage at Bonnaroo. You came into our Hay Bale studio, which somehow was almost 10 years ago. It was the summer of 2018. So,
2: I love that session.
3: Crazy.
0: Hearing your story. And yeah,
3: we've never been back.
0: Well, you know what's interesting is I haven't either.
3: Oh, wow.
0: I'm serious. In 2019, my best friend got married, and I was like, oh, I'll just miss this year. And then 2020 happened, and nothing's been the same since.
3: But we got to go back together.
0: Yes. All right. We'll do it in 2027. The War and Treaty here in the studio. I thought I'd wrap it up playing the studio version of You Can't Hurt Me Anymore. It's so great. I just want to say thank you again for coming today.
3: Thank you so much.
0: Let's do it. It's The War and Treaty on Nashville's Independent Radio, Lightning 100. Don't miss the show, September 13th at the Ryman.

0: Lightning 100 with the War and Treaty. You can't hurt me anymore. We're excited to see him out at Ryman Auditorium less than a month away. It'll be September 13th that they return to headline the Ryman. So great having Michael and Tanya here in the studio this afternoon on Grateful Max. Max Brown, their guitar player, was able to come in with them, and they played a couple songs live for us here on the show. Lieutenant Dan, hanging out with you. It's Wednesday, August 19th. Earlier in the noon hour, we were celebrating the Bourbon and Beyond Festival, and tomorrow we'll be doing it again each day this week on the Request Lunch, noon to 1, giving you a chance to win your way into the Bourbon and Beyond Fest. Tomorrow we'll have a pair of tickets to the Sunday show out there. We just gave away a pair for Saturday, and we have another chance for you to enter to win right now on the ticket window at lightning100.com.
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We'll be there in Centennial Park Friday, Saturday, and Sunday. Friday night, 5 to 9 p.m. when Raylan Baxter is headlining. Saturday and Sunday, you got Nikki Lane, Paul McDonald, and the Morning Doves. Sunday, you have a chance to see Arlo Parks in Centennial Park for absolutely free. And also on Sunday, Morgan is going to be there. Morgan, we just got Morgan booked for an in-studio. That's going to be happening with Lightning Casey next Tuesday, just around the corner. We had the War in Treaty here in the studio earlier today. And it was earlier this morning we had Alicia Blue here. Alicia Blue is going to be doing a show out at Skinny Dennis next week. I tell you what's pretty special, though, besides Eva Cassell coming by with Lightning Casey, and that is an act on our Free Fest lineup. That's happening tomorrow at 3:30. Tomorrow at 11 a.m., we welcome back the legendary Sheryl Crow. Sheryl Crow going to be on the live airwaves here tomorrow, 11 a.m., with our very own Stephanie, our music director, hanging out with Sheryl Crow on the radio tomorrow. I got the new Beba Doobie right now. This one rocks. It's Sun Has Set on Lightning 100.

Lightning 100, that's Orville Peck. Too little, too late. It's a new one. This sounded great there. Some classic Rodney Crowell, Earthbound, and Bob Dylan, Positively 4th Street. 12 minutes here in the 2 o'clock hour. Sure to have fun last hour with the war and treaty here. It's going to be great seeing him at the Ryman September 13th. Lieutenant Dan hanging out with you here in the studio. Casey's going to take over at 3 o'clock today, and I see he's got more tickets to give away to Daniel Donato. Going to be getting his Cosmic Country out at Ryman Auditorium for 2 nights. That is happening next week on the 28th and 29th, and he'll have a pair of tickets to give away to that Saturday night, August 29th show. We just confirmed Daniel Donato is going to be coming in tomorrow afternoon. We'll have him here in the 1 o'clock hour. I think he's going to co-host the Phoenix Rising with me. I know we got to talk about his new record. He's about to put out a new live album, From Ryman to Roberts. And yeah, we got to play a bunch of that. So that'll be fun, happening tomorrow right here on Lightning 100. And it's today the Lightning Casey's going to give you a chance to win your way into the Ryman to see one of the great guitar players on the planet, Daniel Donato. Daniel Donato's Cosmic Country, doing 2 nights at the Ryman. We'll be out there with him on Friday and Saturday, August 28th and 29th. I got Nashville's own medium build right now with Home Depot on Lightning 100.

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0: Lightning 100, Jack White. That is Neighbors Blues. We're going to get two nights of Jack White at the new Truth venue. And we do have a pair of tickets up for grabs you can enter to win right now on the ticket window. 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Those are a bunch of other great prizes. I know we got tickets for Fish. I heard Jay give away a pair of those on the morning show today. Dave Matthews Band, their concert up at Bridgestone Arena in November. And, of course, we've got all 4 days of Bourbon and Beyond Fest tickets to give away when we return to Louisville, Kentucky, September 24th through 27th. Earlier today, gave away a pair of Saturday tickets when we'll have Chris Stapleton, Red Clay, Strays, and so many more. Tomorrow, we'll have a pair of Sunday tickets to give away on the request lunch, and that'll be for Dave Matthews Band and Hootie and the Blowfish, and yes, many, many more. Also, on Friday, I believe we're going to be giving away a pair of passes to get you into all 4 days of Bourbon and Beyond, which is just an incredible festival. It's also right beside an amusement park, and they open it up for you where you can go and ride the rides as well. So yeah, very special. I've got my eyes here on the radar. We got some rain maybe about to hit where we are in Nashville. For the most part, it's staying on the north side of Nashville. Looks like it's hitting the Springfield and Hendersonville areas and maybe on its way out to Gallatin. We'll see what that does for us. Keeping it interesting around here. Taking a quick break. We are going to come back with brand new music from Brandon Flowers of the Killers. And if
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0: Let's see. Yes, we love Grace Potter. And I have heard a rumor that there might be some exciting news to share next week. Early next week, maybe Tuesday, maybe Wednesday. Could be concerning Grace Potter. Definitely can't wait to share what I've heard so far. Lieutenant Dan, been hanging out with you here in the studio. It's been a great day today. Gave away Bourbon and Beyond Fest tickets. We had the Warren Treaty here. Lightning Casey is coming in, and Casey is going to be giving away tickets to Daniel Donato. It's next week. We got two nights of Daniel D and his Cosmic Country show at Ryman Auditorium. That's going to be awesome. Also, Casey is going to have Eva Cassell on the show. I'm going to have Daniel Donato on the show, and Stephanie is going to have Sheryl Crow on the show. It's going to be a busy day around here tomorrow. I'm getting out of here. Lightning Casey's got you in good hands, and I'll see you tomorrow at noon.
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The latest one is called High Hopes 3000. That's from Chuck Timely and The Hourglass. And I didn't know, they just announced recently, they split up, that Role Model was actually going out with Dakota Johnson. And of course, now they are no more, which is sad, because, you know, he was in the Amazon with her mom when she was researching spiders right before she died. Sam Fender and Olivia Dean together. Before that, we heard Rain Me In. It is KC Howdy coming up this hour. Eddie Ninevolt coming up this hour, all thanks to Punk Walk. 4101 Charlotte Avenue, punkwalk.com. Right now, Slow Pulp, It's Better Man, on Lightning 100.

0: Lightning 100, Nashville's independent radio. Billy Strings there. The album So Much for Goodbyes comes out August the 28th. What is that, a week from Friday? That's Burn the Other End. That was produced by T-Bone Burnett. And things have a strange way of sounding really, really good when T-Bone Burnett gets involved. Nikki Lane before that. What about Free Fest? What about Nikki Lane headlining day two of Free Fest? That would be Saturday, September the 5th. Wolf Twin, Marble Jets, Laney Jones and the Spirits, Paul McDonald and the Morning Doves, and Nikki Lane and you. For the low, low cost of, I mean, it's called Free Fest, right? There's no money involved. Just come and hang out with us for 3 days over your Labor Day weekend. Learn more at musicianscorner.com. What about Punk Walk powering the show yet again today? We've been talking a lot last week or so about this dim sum situation they've got going on. They've been testing and trying and building and working and all that good stuff. And I think I might know the date of the first little dim sum get together. Not going to tell that story yet, though, because it's not my story to tell. If you want to know what's going to be going on, you got to find and follow them on Instagram at Punk Walk Nashville. And we have covered for a couple years now that we know that whenever Punk Walk starts trying stuff, that's usually something you want to flock right towards, because they know exactly what they're doing out there, right there when the food and the vibes come together. Punk Walk, that's where they live. Go see them at 4101 Charlotte Avenue. Happy hour until 6. Domestics start at 2:50. 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What about we do these and we will come right back. Speaking of albums coming out on the 28th, one called Wowed Out. We got one from it next.
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0: Jim James will release the Wowed Out album on August 28th. Here's one called Come Again on Lightning 100.

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And the piano's this melancholy soundtrack to her smile. In that white dress she

0: Lightning 100, Nashville's independent radio. Howdy. They live here in the Music City now, you know. That is Big World, the name of the album. You Will Go Far, the name of that one, with some Tom Petty and the Heartbreakers before that from 85. Don't Come Around Here No More, Southern Accents. Great album. You can just hear the Dave Stewart all over that one. You know what? Airborne Toxic event, too. We heard Sometime Around Midnight. My name is Casey. Hello. How are you? The show today, powered just like it is every day by our friends at Punk Walk. The Dim Sum evening, weekend, whatever we're going to call it, it is imminent. The date, the announcement is imminent, and we have learned this over the years messing around with Punk Walk. We know that when they announce something food related, it usually winds up being a pretty big deal. This will be no different, I am sure. Find and follow them at Punk Walk Nashville, and if you want to go down there, maybe ask the right questions. I don't know. 4101 Charlotte Avenue, that's where you will find them. Happy hour until 6. Happy hour and dinner, they do those every day, and they do a great lunch Monday through Friday from 11 until 2. That menu, too, is on punkwalk.com. 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You're going to get half off sushi. 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And it's Brandi Carlile coming up next. Welcome to
1: the ride. Hey, y'all, this is Ketch from Okra Medicine Show. 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

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It's a feeble little horse, so you oughtn't to ride it. From Bitknot, that's called Rewind, and Houndmouth before that gave us Tiger Blood. It is Casey. Interpol coming up, and it's Wednesday, so it's Stephanie's DJ pick coming up shortly. Of course, everything we're doing this hour made possible by Punk Walk. Right now, the head and the heart together on one called The Swimming Song. It's on Lightning 100.

0: Lightning 100 Nashville's independent radio, Foo Fighters there. That's Window. Coming off of Your Favorite Toy, stuff before that from Tedeschi Trucks, and some First Aid Kit, too. Weird Stay Gold. My name is Casey. Hello, Interpol, coming up this hour. Also going to hear from Red Clay Strays coming up shortly. And everything we're doing because we know Punk Walk. I have a feeling you should probably get to know them, too. They're getting ready here pretty soon, I would imagine, to pull the trigger on this whole dim sum thing that we've been talking about. You can see what we're talking about over on Instagram, at Punk Walk Nashville. Go check it out. Get ready for it, because, you know, nobody does stuff quite like Punk Walk. Nobody does happy hour like Punk Walk either, which is probably why they're going to give you half off the sushi, and you're going to get some domestic starting at about $2.50. If you're there by 6 o'clock, if not, don't stress. You'll miss happy hour. But they do dinner 7 days a week, just like they do happy hour 7 days a week. And you can see the menus at punkwalk.com. Going to come right back in just a little bit. It's Wednesday, so we've got Stephanie's DJ pick. Hang on.
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0: Let's do this one right now. Stephanie has chosen this as her DJ pick from Sam Burton, I'm a Stranger. It's on Lightning 100.

Lightning 100 Nashville's independent radio, Sam Burton there. That is I'm a Stranger. That is Stephanie's DJ pick for today. What do you think? Let us know on the socials. We're at Lightning 100. Sam Burton's album, Fairweather Friend, is going to come out on October the 30th. It's KC still to come. We're going to hear one from Interpol. And right now, Broken Social Scene, Only the Good I Keep on Nashville's independent radio, Lightning 100.

0: Lightning 100, Nashville's independent radio, and there's Interpol, See Out Loud, the name of the latest. Interpol is putting an album out here before you know it. Was it next Friday? It'll be called This Mirror Weighs a Ton. Ray LaMontagne before that got an October show coming up over at First Bank Amphitheater along with Gregory Allen Isaacs, Colvin, Aaron Ray. And yeah, my name is Casey. Hello, how are you? Whatever you're into right now, appreciate you making Lightning 100 a part of your day. And go see Punk Walk and go see them. Go do the happy hour. Go do the dinner. Okay, it's all at 4101 Charlotte Avenue. 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You got to go to Instagram at Punk Walk Nashville. We've been talking about this for a minute now, and I have it on pretty good authority that the date for the dim sum could be getting announced sometime shortly. I don't know. I'm not guaranteeing anything. I'm just saying if it were me, and if I were really excited about Punk Walk doing dim sum because I know how good they do everything, I would find and follow on Instagram right now over at Punk Walk Nashville, okay? 2 hours of free parking waiting on you right now if you want to head on over there and just, you know, hang out like somebody at a happy hour. 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
0: 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And at Harkin Hall, Saturday, Edwin McCain at 7:30 for more shows. 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You know, Daniel Donato's Cosmic Country is going to be at the Ryman. 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August 28th, August 29th. We have your tickets right now for Saturday, August 29th. 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

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Local Lightning, that's one called High Wave, and Caroline Rose with Yip Yip. And most importantly, Yow. My name is Casey. We got Sierra Farrell coming up. Also going to hear from Tao. Also going to hear from Casey Musgraves. And just to be clear, that's two completely different Caseys. We are not the same person. Tom O'Dell and the Lumineers, also completely different entities, but they sound really nice together. Like on this one, it's called Can Old Lovers Just Be Friends? And it's on Lightning 100.

0: Nashville's independent radio, Lighting 100, and Casey Musgraves back with a new one. That's called Mexico Honey, with some Iron and Wine before that. And Florence and the Machine, too. My name is Casey. Still got some Lucy Dacus coming up. We'll hear from tennis this hour, too. And what about NCA alarms? You know, they offer alarm monitoring. It's kind of their thing. And they do it for as low as $9.95 a month. That's with no long-term contract. You can give them a call right now, 615-777-7622. That license number is 645. And the latest from Tao and Friends coming up next on Nashville's Independent Radio. 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

0: Lightning 100 Asheville's independent radio and Sierra Farrell there. That's called Trying to Love You. Saborn Haynes, and before that, along with Derek Trucks and Bridget Calls Me Baby, we heard I Can Take the Sun Out of the Sky. My name is Casey. 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

Lightning 100 Asheville's independent radio and the Revivalists there. That's called Heart Stop. That's their latest one. Same with Modest Mouse. Before that, we heard Picking Dragons Pockets. My name is Casey, and one more hour together. Coming up, we're going to hear from Father John Misty and Free Fest participant Paul McDonald coming up shortly. Right now, Kara Frazier with some local lightning. It's Supernatural. It's on Lightning 100.

0: Lightning 100, Nashville's independent radio, and its father, John Misty's latest. That's The Payoff. Cage the Elephant before that. Shakespeare enthusiasts, The Cardigans in there. We heard Love Fool. And Paul McDonald in with Dark Side. And Paul McDonald is going to be a part of Lightning 100's Free Fest. It's coming up at Musician's Corner, 3 days over Labor Day weekend. We'll get it going on Friday, September the 4th. Eva Cassell, very first artist who's going to play, is actually going to be on the show coming up tomorrow. Looking forward to that. Night one, the headliner is going to be Raylan Baxter. And then as we get into day two, which will be September the 5th, music kicks off just after noon with Wolf Twin, then Marble Jets, then Lainey Jones and the Spirits, then Paul McDonald and the Morning Doves, and Nikki Lane will wrap it all up on day two. And then that third day is going to get going on Sunday the 6th, right afternoon. It will be Maddie Ettrich, and then Elky, the Moody Judy, and Morgan, and Arlo Parks will wrap it all up. Again, that's going to be on Sunday, Labor Day weekend, day three of Free Fest. You want to see the lineup? You want to start making plans? You want to get real excited along with us? You can do all those things right now at musicianscorner.com. And Death Cab for Cutie is coming up next.
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Aaron Lee Tasjan, local Lightning before that. We heard Lost and Alone, and I'm Casey, and I gotta go. You didn't do anything. It's just time for me to go home. Back tomorrow at 3. You want to get together and hang out then? We certainly can. Right now, Medium Bill with one called Home Depot on Nashville's independent radio, Lightning 100.